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1: Hey, I want to hear Irreplaceable by Beyonce.
0: Oh, that's such a beautiful song. Why do you want to hear that?
1: I don't know. I always play it. It just gets me in a good mood.
0: All right. 20 years ago. Crazy. What's your name?
1: I'm Harper.
0: Harper, where are you calling from?
1: Grand Island, Nebraska.
0: And because this song is 20 years old, we're curious how old you are.
1: I'm 17.

0: Oh my gosh, you weren't even born when this came out. Well, great.
1: How was it?
0: We'll play it right now, and it makes everybody feel young again. For you, it makes you feel like you weren't even born.

something I want y'all to do. Clap your hands.

being here with us. Ella Langley, number one song tonight. Number one song of the year by a mile. We're back tomorrow with a party songs weekend. Best is yet to come. Be your dream. Just when

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1: Captain JJ, you get us every single morning right here, and you can get our podcast whenever you want. 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
1: 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Good. Station. 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

0: winner right after this song, okay? 320-251-1047. Record a voice note, text it to us. After the song, we will pick our favorite one and reward you with tickets to go check out Doja and Latto, courtesy of the Playhouse. So text now. Be interesting. 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
1: You know, it's kind of funny what a road of life can take. 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
1: Right about now, you're about to be possessed by the sounds of